0: through me. Come on, y'all, you can't take this away from me. Oh, the way I hear the melody, the waves bring clarity, running through me.
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So if our time is running out, day after day, we'll make the mundane a masterpiece. Oh my, my, oh my, my love, I take one look at you, you're taking me

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changed. 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And every once in a while, I start texting, write a paragraph, but then I delete the message. Think about you like a pastime. 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

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This is how I roll, animal print pants out control. It's Red Food with the big ass fro and

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